Do you have an analog room in your house? Martha Stewart has been talking about this. You know, maybe a chair and a spot to read a book. You've got a lamp, you've got a magazine rack like it's 1984, and no cords or chargers or screens of any kind. An analog room. We'll talk more about this very relaxing idea on Night Shift Nostalgia at 8:20.

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Top Gun 3 is in the works, and Miles Teller will be back as Goose's son from the first one, Berlin, on the night shift.

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1: South Plains weather forecast is temperatures dropping overnight through morning at around 70 degrees to start our Tuesday. Tuesday afternoon temperature around 92 degrees under a partly cloudy sky. And then temperatures by Wednesday about 105 degrees under a sunny sky. Stay hydrated and drink those liquids for sure. 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I'm meteorologist Ron Roberts.

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Lubbock's greatest hits of the 80s and 90s.

your house. Do you have any analog rooms? I mean, no screens in there, no chargers, maybe a chair and a spot to read a book. An analog room. Pretty cool idea. Refreshing, relaxing, thanks to Martha Stewart. We'll talk about the analog room coming up at 8:20. I don't think I have any analog rooms in the house, unfortunately. 8:20, Night Shift Nostalgia.

0: 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And Martha Stewart is helping us flashback to 1984.
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0: An analog room. Let's make an analog room in the house. A place for hobbies and conversation and books and puzzles and no huge screen that takes up half the wall. I've got it too. I don't think I have any analog rooms in the house. But we need to have a ritual spot. A reading chair, a writing desk, a place with stationery. And that's a pretty cool idea from Martha Stewart. So create that analog room. It'll feel like 1986 or 7. And it'll be 2026, but we'll be happier. Soul to soul.

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5: 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Lubbock's greatest hits of the 80s and 90s.
6: Not every graduating senior understands that you don't have to do the same thing for the rest of your life. Hey, it's James Raby, and tomorrow morning around 8:15, what did you go to school for, and what do you actually do now?

in addition to a reading chair and maybe a table for puzzles in your analog room, that would be very refreshing and stress relieving, according to Martha Stewart. An analog room, have a soundtrack. And so, you know, a vinyl record player in there, pretty cool idea. And crank this up.

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1: South Plains weather forecast. The temperatures dropping overnight through morning at around 70 degrees to start our Tuesday. Tuesday afternoon temperature around 92 degrees under a partly cloudy sky. And then temperatures by Wednesday about 105 degrees under a sunny sky. Stay hydrated and drink those liquids for sure. 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I'm meteorologist Ron Roberts.
0: 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Awesome 98. Lubbock's greatest hits of the 80s, 90s, and more.

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I feel like we've had about a month of summer so far. I mean, my kids have been out of school, and so the routine is non-existent at the house. But officially, summer arrives this weekend. Oh, by the way, thank you, calendar. 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

In the 90s, did you ever watch Ab Fab? Oh my goodness, I love that show. Jennifer Saunders of Absolutely Fabulous is going to be on the new season of Only Murders in the Building. Season 6, they have announced, with Martin Short, Steve Martin, and Selena Gomez. They're going to London for a murder mystery. And Jennifer Saunders will be part of that show.

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1: 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James Raby in the morning. Awesome 98. Lubbock's greatest hits of the 80s and 90s.
2: Not every graduating senior understands that you don't have to do the same thing for the rest of your life. 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
1: South Plains weather forecast. The temperatures dropping overnight through morning at around 70 degrees to start our Tuesday. Tuesday afternoon temperature around 92 degrees under a partly cloudy sky. And then temperatures by Wednesday about 105 degrees under a sunny sky. Stay hydrated and drink those liquids for sure. 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From the K-Max Storm Team, I'm meteorologist Ron Roberts.
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0: the world.
1: Here's a thought we haven't had yet today. 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We can keep friends. We have a health routine that we've maintained for longer than a year. 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We just do it because it's the right thing for us. And yeah, high five, ladies and guys. Assuming ladies have it mastered. I don't know. Anyway, I hope you're self-disciplined. OMD on the night shift.

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I mean, I have a general idea what's in there. I don't enjoy it one bit, but they said a lot of people are skipping checking the balance at all because of the stress involved in that. I just don't like knowing what I've spent, too. I don't like to be confronted with reality. So there's that. But yeah, if you don't want to check your bank balance, you're not alone. I bet Billy Joel has no problem checking his

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0: 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Weather is brought to you by Sonic and the Sonic Refresher from the K-Max Storm Team. I'm meteorologist Ron Roberts.
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0: So movies right now, Devil Wears Prada. What about Backrooms?
1: I just saw that movie and I liked it. My husband did.
0: You might be there with your husband. I don't know. I walked by that theater and there was so much noise and suspense coming out of there. I don't know. Right into Devil Wears Prada. Backrooms is good.

America 250 celebrations are happening. I see a lot of merch stores, too. T-shirts and foam hats and foam fingers, and it's going to be a big party. 4th of July. This song's all about a Vietnam veteran who came back home and felt kind of, odd fitting in again. Born in the USA, Bruce Springsteen.

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1: South Plains weather forecast is temperatures dropping overnight through morning at around 70 degrees to start our Tuesday. Tuesday afternoon temperature around 92 degrees under a partly cloudy sky. And then temperatures by Wednesday at about 105 degrees under a sunny sky. Stay hydrated and drink those liquids for sure. 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From the KMAX Storm Team, I'm meteorologist Ron Roberts.
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3: South Plains weather forecast. The temperatures dropping overnight through morning at around 70 degrees to start our Tuesday. Tuesday afternoon temperature around 92 degrees under a partly cloudy sky. And then temperatures by Wednesday at about 105 degrees under a sunny sky. 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From the KMAX Storm Team, I'm meteorologist Ron Roberts.
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3: 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Lubbock's greatest hits of the 80s and 90s.
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2: South Plains weather forecast. The temperatures dropping overnight through morning at around 70 degrees to start our Tuesday. Tuesday afternoon temperature around 92 degrees under a partly cloudy sky. And then temperatures by Wednesday at about 105 degrees under a sunny sky. Stay hydrated and drink those liquids for sure. 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From the KMAX Storm Team, I'm meteorologist Ron Roberts.
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1: 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James Raby in the morning. Awesome 98. Lubbock's greatest hits of the 80s and 90s.
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2: Top Plains weather forecast. The temperatures dropping overnight through morning at around 70 degrees to start our Tuesday. Tuesday afternoon temperature around 92 degrees under a partly cloudy sky. And then temperatures by Wednesday at about 105 degrees under a sunny sky. Stay hydrated and drink those liquids for sure. 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I'm meteorologist Ron Roberts.
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1: 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Lubbock's greatest hits of the 80s and 90s.
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2: Top Plains weather forecast. The temperatures dropping overnight through morning at around 70 degrees to start our Tuesday. Tuesday afternoon temperature around 92 degrees under a partly cloudy sky. And then temperatures by Wednesday at about 105 degrees under a sunny sky. Stay hydrated and drink those liquids for sure. Weather is brought to you by Sonic and the Sonic Refresher from the KMAX Storm Team. I'm meteorologist Ron Roberts.
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1: 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Awesome 98. Lubbock's greatest hits of the 80s and 90s.
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0: 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Lubbock's greatest hits of the 80s, 90s, and more.
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3: South Plains weather forecast. The temperatures dropping overnight through morning at around 70 degrees to start our Tuesday. Tuesday afternoon temperature around 92 degrees under a partly cloudy sky. And then temperatures by Wednesday at about 105 degrees under a sunny sky. Stay hydrated and drink those liquids for sure. Weather is brought to you by Sonic and the Sonic Refresher. From the KMAX Storm Team, I'm meteorologist Ron Roberts.
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2: 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James Raby in the morning. Awesome 98. Lubbock's greatest hits of the 80s and 90s.
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0: If your whole goal is to be with your baby and you don't care if that's behind bars, then yay.
1: You won't believe today's rabies shots.
0: So we got two rabies shots here, two bits of doughheads in the news. Good morning, I'm James Raby in the morning. A stack of old 1994 World Cup tickets has given soccer fans a jaw drop and look at how much going to the tournament has changed. Now, some of the matches cost $45, which adjusted for inflation would be about $100 today. Is anyone getting any ticket for $100 today? And also today in Doughhead in the news, or today, blah, blah, blah, blah, wah, ha, ha. Today's Doughhead in the news comes from Oklahoma City, where Jake Minervy Blue apparently missed his girlfriend so much that he decided he would be with her at any cost. The Oklahoma County Detention Center deputies found him outside the building digging a hole near a wall. What are you doing? He said, well, my girlfriend's inside. Oh, wait. I'm just trying to plant a flower for her. He had no flowers with him, so that excuse fell flat. Investigators found out he had outstanding warrants in another state, so they arrested him, took him inside, where he was behind bars, and his girlfriend was behind bars, so technically they were together. The sheriff's office summed it up perfectly online, saying, happy ending, Mr. Minervy Blue has been reunited with his girlfriend behind the bars of the Oklahoma County Jail. How do you celebrate World Cup the best way possible? With beavers in two songs.
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5: 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The 80s. Oh, yeah. Back in the summer of 69. 90s. She says, baby, when it's 3 a.m., I must be lonely. And more. The greatest hits of the 80s, 90s, and more.
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0: you pick a major when you go to college. You walk across the stage. You get a business card that matches, but it doesn't always go that way. So my question today is, what did you go to school for, and what do you actually do now? A lot of people start in one lane and go to the other, and a lot of times when you're 18 and you're graduating, you think you got to pick a career that's going to last the rest of your life. You do not have to do that, man. You could do a million different things. Like Melissa in the 507 has already responded. I went to school for elementary education. I now manage a trucking company office. Classroom management skills actually transferred perfectly. Go ahead. Let's chat about this. We're going to do What Would You Say Wednesday after 7 o'clock, then 8 o'clock. We're going to get back to what did you go to school for and what do you do now? Make sure you tune back in.
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The llama is a quadruped. It's a fact. Hey, good morning. It's James Raby in the morning. Landon King has much more interesting facts every single weekday afternoon here on Awesome 98.

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0: for drama. It's What Would You Say Wednesday.
1: This is not unbelievable because I know people that are this rude, but I have a feeling I know how you're going to react when you find out what happens when you continue to mess around with an employee's private life. Here's how Brenda in the 509 starts. She says, I don't like sharing my personal life at work. I'm not rude about it. I'm just private. In fact, the only reason one of my coworkers even

0: found out I had kids is because she ran into me at the store one day. She asked where my husband was, and my daughter said, she's not married. Ever since then, this coworker has been obsessed with finding out who the father of my children is. She keeps asking me, who's your baby daddy? Now, I can't imagine doing this to anybody. I can't even imagine asking it in front of, you know, when you meet him at the grocery store, oh, where's their dad? Why would I ask that? What? Why? Why would I ask that? I don't know. How is it my business? So she says, I told her I don't want to talk about it. I've ignored the question. I have changed the subject and I started keeping track, which is awesome. Over the last 2 years, she has asked me 563 times. And on the 564th time, I was ready. I found a picture of her father online and I used Photoshop to put his face into a few pictures with me. And the next time she asked, I was very serious and said, you know, you've asked this over and over again. And I've been trying to keep quiet about this because I knew it would hurt your feelings. But then I showed her the pictures. She got really upset. That's not funny. And walked away. Because you know that's exactly how she sounds. That's not funny. So I've been called into HR. But I'm going in with a printed list of every single time she asked me about something I made very clear was private. Did I finally make the point after 2 years of being ignored? Oh, I think you did. Although I think she's angry about it. Or did I go too far by bringing her dad into it, even as a joke? I don't think you did anything wrong. And if you were HR, she wonders, would you be writing me up? Or wondering why she was allowed to do that 563 times? I think that's a pretty darn good question, too.
1: 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Tell us now by hitting chat on our station app.
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0: 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So people can see your thing, feel your thing, love your thing. 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Canva, the thing that makes anything a thing.
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1: 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You don't fix invasive behavior by humiliating someone with fake pictures of her parent. 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More of your thoughts in three songs.
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0: Lubbock, South Plains weather forecast with temperatures this afternoon around 105 degrees on this Wednesday. Mostly sunny sky as temperatures will drop in the lower 70s. Then on Thursday, temperatures around 96 degrees. A cool front moves into the area. The front may produce scattered showers and thunderstorms, especially Thursday night and Friday. The weather is brought to you by Sonic and the Sonic Refreshers. From the KMAX Storm Team, I'm meteorologist Ron Roberts.
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1: Happens every single Wednesday where we give you a dilemma. This time it's from a gal in, where was it? The 325? The 509? I forget exactly. But here's the basic story. She works at a place, doesn't share much private information. Coworker found out 2 years ago that she has a baby daddy. Gal wondered, who's the dad? For 2 years has been asking this coworker at work, who's the baby daddy? And every time she says, I'm not going to tell you. It's none of your business. Finally, after 564 times, she shows her a picture that she photoshopped of her dad with her. And, you know, hey, well, your dad's the dad. I've been trying to keep it secret because I knew you'd be upset. Gal took it straight to HR. And Tanya in the 507 says, honestly, 563 times, HR should be asking the coworker why she was allowed to harass someone that long. Was the Photoshop thing mature? No. Was it effective? Apparently. Yeah, absolutely. You know, you're being told over and over again not to do something. And the second you get pushback, that's something you don't like.

0: awful. Mike in the 701, she went too far. I get being annoyed, but bringing someone's father into a fake personal story at work is not okay. Yeah, it is. That's the kind of thing that makes you look bad, as bad as the person bothering you. I don't think so. Mike, I love your opinion. I'm glad you messaged in, but I think if she gets back to us about what happens, I bet you HR will be on her side. Denise in the 337 says, I'm asking for the list first if I'm HR, because if she really documented 563 times, that's workplace harassment. Exactly. Corey in the 509, I laughed, but I wouldn't want that to be the person explaining in the HR meeting, yeah, I photoshopped your dad into pictures with me. That's a wild sentence to say under fluorescent lights. Rob in the 806, she asked 563 times and got mad at the answer? No. At some point, you lose the right to be offended by the answer when you keep demanding one. This is the kind of person that can't take a real answer or a fake answer. They'll be upset no matter what gets said. And so many responses. And honestly, more people against it than I thought. Brian in the 680, the dad part is where she lost me. The coworker deserved to be reported, not dragged into a fake family scandal. That's not setting a boundary. That's launching a workplace soap opera. Is it though? You know, she photoshopped the dad into the pictures. Gave it to the gal. Only the gal. If the gal that was asking who's the baby daddy shows him around, well, then she's the one that's making it a bigger deal. Or am I wrong about this?
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0: he was going to be president of the United States when he graduated high school. His plan was to be a politician, run for office, become president. And he ended up being a public radio broadcaster, not in his plans at all. And you know what? That's A-OK. A lot of times life throws at you things that give you new ideas. So what did you do? What did you go to school for? And what do you actually do now? Me? I didn't go to school for anything. I started doing radio when I was 16, and I just kept doing radio. I thought I was going to be a teacher, but that didn't even come close to materializing. Melissa, in the 507, I went to school for elementary education. I now manage a trucking company. Weirdly, the classroom management skills transferred perfectly. Har har. Brian, in the 970, I studied engineering because I was good at math, and everyone told me that's the smart choice. I didn't hate it, but I never felt connected to it. After graduation, I got a job and did everything I was supposed to do, but I was miserable. I kept thinking, is this really the next 35 years? A friend invited me to help with a construction project on weekends, and I realized I really liked being outside. I really liked working with my hands. I really liked seeing something finished at the end of the day, and I eventually left engineering and became a contractor. People thought I was crazy to leave a desk job, but I'm healthier now than I ever was then, and I'm making tons of money. That is awesome. That is awesome, Brian. And that's exactly what I'm talking about. You think you want to do something, or you think you're doing the right thing, and you discover midway through that it might not be. It's okay to change. Carla, in 337, I studied psychology and became a hairstylist. Honestly, same job. Nicole, in the 208, I went to culinary school. Now I'm a bank teller. Although my family still expects me to bring the good food to every holiday. Andrea, in the 507, I studied nursing. Realized I couldn't handle blood, and now I coordinate weddings. I think weddings are more stressful, but I still can't stand blood. More of what you started out to do, and then switched it up in about 25 minutes.
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0: swear, you give me about 15 minutes and I'm going to have a story for you from someone that was absolutely sure they wanted to follow in their father's footsteps and be a cop. And when they got there, they discovered, nope, couldn't be. What do they do instead? It'll make you as, I don't know what, happy, proud, whatever you, it's a very positive feeling.
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0: name is James Raby, and we're talking about what you wanted to be and what you ended up being, what you went to school for and what you ended up doing as a career. Because I think it's really important that if there are any seniors listening, they understand they don't have to do the same thing their whole life. It's okay to re-kniffle. Like we got Marcus in the 806. I studied criminal justice because I thought I wanted to be a police officer. My dad had been in law enforcement, and I think that part of me wanted to follow that path because it felt familiar and respectable. But after a couple ride-alongs and an internship, I realized I was more interested in the community side than the enforcement side. I like talking to people, helping them navigate problems, connecting with them with resources. Now I work for a nonprofit that helps families find housing and job training. It doesn't pay what I thought I'd make, but I go home feeling like I'm doing a part of the job I actually cared about. And that's awesome. And although it's not law enforcement that you're doing, you're helping people avoid law enforcement by having the things, the basic things people need to survive. So that's awesome. Denise in the 701, I went to college for elementary education, taught for 8 years. I loved kids and I was good at it, but the job changed around me. The paperwork, the testing, the parents' emails. Oh, it wore me down. The hardest part was that people assume if you leave teaching, it's because you didn't love the students. That wasn't true. I left because I wanted to be a whole person again. I now work in training and development for a company and I teach every day. It's just adults now. And I don't cry in my car before work anymore. Oh, Kevin in the 218. I got a degree in history. I thought I'd go on to teach or maybe work in a museum. Then my mom got sick during my senior year after graduation. I came home to help. I took a job at a local bank because I needed something stable with insurance. I figured it'd be temporary, but I ended up being good at it. I've been there 17 years now. Sometimes I still wonder what would have happened if God hadn't interrupted the plan, but I don't regret coming home. My path changed because family needed me, and that became more important than the plan I had on paper. Yeah. Yeah, Kevin, good for you. Good for you. Because, you know, you can still study history. You can still learn about history. Just because you have a passion and it doesn't turn out to be your career, that's okay. It's honestly, you get to be a lot of things in your life. Take the opportunity to really go out there and try it.
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as we approach America's 250th anniversary next month, the American, the Federal Reserve is putting a pause on this particular bill. It's not the dollar bill, but you're close. 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

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It's the Doughheads in the News Report, the craziest, dumbest people making headlines so you can feel a little smarter.

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Lubbock's home of the 80s and 90s. This is Awesome 98. Just after 11 o'clock, I'm Sarah Sullivan. There was a survey done of America's dirtiest and cleanest city.

A survey conducted last year revealed the U.S. cities with the worst pollution, including air quality, waste management, et cetera, well-being of their residents. The cleanest cities in the country? You might be surprised, but the top three, Des Moines, Iowa, Wilmington, North Carolina, and South Bend, Indiana. I'll share the dirtiest cities

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1: I'm Sarah Sullivan. I don't know about you, but every time I've heard this song, I've had to turn it up. 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

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It's the Doughheads in the News Report, the craziest, dumbest people making headlines so you can feel a little smarter about your own day.

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just after 12 o'clock. I'm Sarah Sullivan. On July 4th, America's time capsule is going to be buried. And it's not going to be opened again for another 250 years. They haven't finalized the list yet. But I'll tell you what items did make the cut coming up with two songs.

So the time capsule that we're burying on July 4th for the 250th anniversary, so far the items include an iPhone 17, Native American artwork, and a Coca-Cola bottle.

0: Brittany, before you go, there's something I want you to have.
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0: Yeah, yes it is.
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0: Well, baby, I went down and got it for you.

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2: What exactly is a duchy? Well, a duchy is a Jamaican cooking pot. And while there's really not much reason to pass it around, it was an acceptable substitute for what the song originally was. This song, Pass the Cutchie. A cutchie is something that holds marijuana. A pot? Anyway, this song was also used in The Wedding Singer with Adam Sandler. It's Musical Youth for your deep dive.

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5: 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James Raby in the morning. Awesome 98. 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
6: So thanks to FIFA, the Dutch have realized ordering a beer in the U.S. is super complicated. Who knew? 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

Lubbock's home of the 80s and 90s. 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

0: I tell her every day that your black is beautiful. Your black is beautiful. And if there's anything better than being beautiful, it's being smart. And if there's anything better than being smart, it's being kind. And reaffirming that every day is our method of making sure her chin never drops. 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

0: Your Lubbock Top Plains weather forecast with temperatures this afternoon around 105 degrees on this Wednesday. Mostly sunny sky as temperatures will drop in the lower 70s. Then on Thursday, temperatures around 96 degrees. A cool front moves into the area. The front may produce scattered showers and thunderstorms, especially Thursday night and Friday. The weather is brought to you by Sonic and the Sonic Refreshers. From the KMaxFM team, and meteorologist Ron Roberts.
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Wake up with Rabies Shots every morning at 6:15 on Awesome 98. It's the Doughheads in the News Report, the craziest, dumbest people making headlines so you can feel a little smarter about your own day.

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4: 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Awesome 98. Lubbock's greatest hits of the 80s and 90s.
5: So thanks to FIFA, the Dutch have realized ordering a beer in the U.S. is super complicated. Who knew? Hey, it's James Raby in the morning. What simple thing here has gotten way too complicated? 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
7: You're in Lubbock, South Plains weather forecast with temperatures this afternoon around 105 degrees on this Wednesday. Mostly sunny sky as temperatures will drop in the lower 70s. Then on Thursday, temperatures around 96 degrees. A cool front moves into the area. The front may produce scattered showers and thunderstorms, especially Thursday night and Friday. The weather is brought to you by Sonic and the Sonic Refreshers. From the KMAX Storm team and meteorologist Ron Roberts.
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13: It's showtime!
14: Yes, indeed it is. Hello, everybody. Landon King, so very glad to be along with you on this beautiful Wednesday. A little hot out there, but I got some of the coolest hits in rock and roll music history and pop music history, too. Plus, you know, I talked the other day about a refreshing thing that people are doing these days, a little TikTok trend where people are putting pickles in their white wine. Well, now, how about this one? Blue hot dogs. That's right. You can eat that up at your baseball game, a blue hot dog. How's that sound? Well, people are doing it. We'll talk more about that. Also, we'll get a hot weather update from Ron Roberts, more of Landon's Random Facts, Bruce Springsteen, one from Boston, and Tiffany next.

greatest hits of the 80s, 90s, and more. We're Awesome 98 in sync for you there. Hey everybody, Landon King with you. And coming up, earlier this week, I told you about people putting pickles in their white wine. Well, now people are eating blue hot dogs. Yeah, I'll tell you all about it coming up. Let's go.

0: Lubbock's greatest hits of the 80s, 90s, and more. We're Awesome 98, a group called Alphaville and Forever Young there. Hey, everybody, Landon King, so very glad to be along with you. And by the way, you can see more about this at awesome98.com. But are you someone who prefers your meat to be a predictable color, or do you like to be surprised? Well, there's a TikTok trend of making blue hot dogs, supposedly. It's easy. You just soak your hot dogs in Gatorade for about 15 minutes. Then they turn an amazing blue color, quote unquote, and are, quote, packed with electrolytes, you know, from the Gatorade. Well, anyway, the comments are fun. One person said, proof you can't eat at everybody's house. Another said, we are not attending. The videos don't really explain how they taste, so someone at a food blog did some experimenting. The cooking instructions are vague, but it seemed like the idea was to cook them by boiling them in the Gatorade. The reviewer said the smell was, quote, wild and caught him off guard. They did change color to a disturbing dark blue, but only on the surface. He used fierce grape Gatorade, but said that flavor was actually subtle. Two notes here. It doesn't work to just soak them in Gatorade, so you can grill them. They do need to be boiled, and that process can be awkward since they float. The reviewer concluded that it could be a fun stunt to do with kids if blue hot dogs is something that they'd actually eat, but there's no redeeming value for adults, even though they're the ones who were putting it on TikTok.
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1: Don't be a doughhead. 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James Raby in the morning. Awesome 98. Lubbock's greatest hits of the 80s and 90s.
2: So thanks to FIFA, the Dutch have realized ordering a beer in the U.S. is super complicated. Who knew? Hey, it's James Raby in the morning. What simple thing here has gotten way too complicated? 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

Lubbock's greatest hits of the 80s, 90s, and more. We're Awesome 98, the 80s, Katrina and the Waves, and Walking on Sunshine there. Hey everybody, my name is Landon King, and hey, don't forget this weekend, Buffalo Springs Lake. We've got these really cool jet ski races going on for Father's Day. You can get more info, just go to the Buffalo Springs Lake website. All the details are there. I never meant to call.

Lubbock's greatest hits of the 80s, 90s, and more. We're Awesome 98 with Aerosmith there. Hey, guys, my name is Landon King, and hey, you want to be our next workplace of the week? Well, I draw the next winner later on this afternoon. 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And then, if you win, your whole office gets a catered lunch from

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3: Ah, yes. Happy hump day, everybody. Landon King, very glad to be along with you. Coming up, we'll get a warm weather update, although we could see some rain this weekend. We'll get more on that. Also, a big event happening out at Buffalo Springs Lake this weekend as they're doing these jet ski races. I'm getting more information on it, but should be a really fun event. Big, giant racing jet skis going a bajillion miles an hour around the slow side at Buffalo Springs Lake. So I'll talk more about that as I research and get some more info for you. Also, more of Landon's Random Facts, Guns N' Roses, and Dexy's Midnight Runners.

Lubbock's greatest hits of the 80s, 90s, and more. We're Awesome 98, Mark Morrison, and Return of the Mac for your workday. 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

greatest hits of the 80s, 90s, and more. We're Awesome 98, Guns N' Roses there. Everybody, my name is Landon King. On the way, you're looking for something fun to do for Father's Day weekend while Buffalo Springs Lake's doing a big jet ski race. We'll talk more about that. Hey, and also, don't forget, you could win Workplace of the Week. 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

0: 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Hey, everybody, Landon King, very glad to be along with you. 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But Buffalo Springs Lake doing something really, really cool. I talked to Greg out there earlier today. He's the lake manager, and he was saying we got the it's going to be huge because we've never done something like this before. A group called Naughty Water Racing is what they are, just kind of a play on words there. But they're actually a very serious organization that races these really souped-up jet skis, and they'll be flying around Buffalo Springs Lake this weekend. It goes on Friday, Saturday, and Sunday from 9 until like 5 or 6. So lots of cool stuff going on out there. Plus, the marina has now been taken over by the folks from Cast Iron Grill. It's called the Buffalo's Backyard Marina. And the food, of course, is great. 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So lots of fun stuff for the family. So if you're looking for something good to do for Father's Day, Buffalo Springs Lake, the Lake Fest and Races goes on all weekend long. Plus, they're doing trackside RV camping. So if you want to camp in areas that normally aren't available for camping, they're letting you do that this weekend only. So there's one other thing. By the way, full disclosure, I live at Buffalo Springs Lake, so I'm kind of promoting my home. But, you know, that's what I do. I try to tell you about cool events going on. So that's a cool one. 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
1: 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James Raby in the morning. Awesome 98. Lubbock's greatest hits of the 80s and 90s.
2: So thanks to FIFA, the Dutch have realized ordering a beer in the U.S. is super complicated. 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

Lubbock's greatest hits of the 80s, 90s, and more. 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For your Wednesday workday, everybody, Landon King with you. And, you know, you're sitting there at work. You're not getting recognized. Well, I want to recognize you. 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
1: Lubbock's greatest hits of the 80s, 90s, and more. 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Hey, everybody, Landon King with you. And by the way, in case you missed it, J.D. Vance was on The View yesterday. There were no survivors.

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8: 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It's showtime.
9: Yes, yes, it is indeed showtime. Happy hump day, everybody. Landon King along with you. And you know what would be real convenient? If you had a toilet that came to your bedside at night. Wouldn't that be great? Well, China has invented that very thing. We'll talk about that, plus more of Landon's random facts here in a bit. Also more on Buffalo Springs Lake and their jet ski racing this weekend. We're also going to hear from David Bowie, the Romantics, in a bit, and John Cougar Mellon.

0: Lubbock's greatest hits of the 80s, 90s, and more. We're Awesome 98, David Bowie, and Let's Dance there for your work day. Everybody, Landon King with you. And speaking of your work day, we want you to be recognized, so make sure you sign up to be our next Workplace of the Week. I draw next hour. And again, if you want to be in that, just go to awesome98.com or open your Awesome app. Click Workplace of the Week, and you could win, a catered fajita lunch for you and all of your coworkers, okay? Anyway, I wanted to mention something here because I saw it, and I didn't think it was real. I thought it was like a thing from The Onion or something, but no, this is real. A Chinese company has introduced a smart toilet that can drive to your bedside. So here are the details from the company's presentation video. Here you go.
1: This is the Xiaoban Intelligent Toilet Robot, designed primarily as a mobile, autonomous toilet for elderly people or those with mobility challenges. As instead of the person going to the toilet comes to the person.
0: Now, by the way, this is what's interesting here, because it said it was for older people and people with disabilities. What about just me who wants to have a toilet that comes right to them? That's what I'm saying.
1: As soon as you are finished, the robot initiates a built-in bidet system for automated washing, followed by a warm air drying cycle. From there, a heavy-duty odor control mechanism instantly engages, sealing the internal chamber airtight to trap and neutralize any smells. The robot drives itself back to the docking station. It then extends a disposal arm, completely flushing both the solid and liquid waste away. Immediately after, it runs an intensive self-cleaning and sanitizing cycle on the bowl, leaving it pristine for the next trip.
0: Well, that sounds fantastic. By the way, all the other features that thing has, why don't all toilets have that? That's pretty fantastic. But anyway, these things cost around $13,000. And coincidentally, have I told y'all I started a brand new GoFundMe?
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3: 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Lubbock's greatest hits of the 80s and 90s.
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Lubbock's greatest hits of the 80s, 90s, and more. We're Awesome 98, Phil Collins, and in the air tonight for your Wednesday workday. Hey, everybody, it's time now for another edition of Landon's Random Facts, brought to you by Wild West Harley-Davidson. And I love this one. I learned it from my niece. The animators doing Aladdin based the movement of Aladdin's pants off MC Hammer's pants.

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9: Lubbock South Plains weather forecast with temperatures this afternoon around 105 degrees on this Wednesday. Mostly sunny sky as temperatures will drop in the lower 70s. Then on Thursday, temperatures around 96 degrees. A cool front moves into the area. The front may produce scattered showers and thunderstorms, especially Thursday night and Friday. The weather is brought to you by Sonic and the Sonic Refreshers. From the KMAX Storm Team and meteorologist Ron Roberts.
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14: Yes, happy National Eat Your Vegetables Day. My name is Landon King, a proud vegetable lover, but I eat them mainly in the southern way that my mom always made them. Usually involves lots of butter and lots of sugar, or butter and salt. Yes, lots of sugar goes really well in squash. I ate that my whole life. It's still one of my favorite things to eat. Or go to Doc's Cafeteria and get their amazing collard greens. Mmm, I love vegetables. You wouldn't know it by looking at me. Anyway, coming up, we got a great event happening this weekend at Buffalo Springs Lake. It's a big Father's Day jet ski race. It's going to be really, really cool. And speaking of Father's Day, you know, Father's Day is Sunday, and it's also the first day of summer. And I have something special just for that. Plus, we're going to hear from Soft Cell, Uncle Cracker coming up, and a little group called Soul to Soul now.

Lubbock's greatest hits of the 80s, 90s, and more. We're Awesome 98, Uncle Cracker and his great version of Drift Away for your drive home. Everyone, Landon King with you, and you might have seen one of the two Corys. If you were a child of the 80s, you knew

Lubbock's greatest hits of the 80s, 90s, and more. We're Awesome 98 with Patrice Rushen and Forget-Me-Nots there. Hey, it's time now for another edition of Landon's Random Facts, brought to you by Wild West Harley-Davidson, like this one. The White House employs three calligraphers, a chief calligrapher and two deputies. The chief calligrapher, Leanne Clark, makes about $109,000 a year.

0: Lubbock's greatest hits of the 80s, 90s, and more. We're Awesome 98, My Life, and Billy Joel there. Hey, everybody, my name is Landon King. Very glad to have you along with me. And by the way, don't forget, if you want to be our next Workplace of the Week, you can enter to win now at awesome98.com. 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And you can also read more about this at awesome98.com, because we have a great event happening all weekend long out there at Buffalo Springs Lake. They're doing a huge jet ski race. And this is a serious deal. They're going to have like 250 horsepower jet skis out there going like 90 miles an hour, basically right in front of my house. I've talked a lot about the fact I live out at Buffalo. And where I am is kind of where these things are going to be running. It's the slow side of the lake, which is normally the calm side of the lake. But every now and again, we have a really good time with jet skis and different events that they do out there, including the Wake the Canyon event that they did a few weeks ago. But either way, it'll be a lot of fun. First time to do jet ski races in Lubbock, and these things are fast. I mean, 90 miles an hour across the water on the slow side. It's going to be something else. So either way, make sure you plan on coming out. Buffalo Springs Lake and our friends at Family Power Sports, all part of this. But it's Yamahas and Sea-Doos and Kawasaki's, and they're all just souped up. I mean, think of like NASCAR on the water is basically what this is. So it's going to be a lot of fun. By the way, they're called Naughty Water Racing. If you want to read more about it, go to awesome98.com. I got all the information right there. But either way, yes, not only do we have the jet ski races going on, but there's some other stuff happening, you know, Father's Day. And are you aware that something very rare happens this Sunday? Yes, Father's Day and the first day of summer will be colliding. And I thought I would do a promo for Father's Day that would kind of be like a jet ski race promo, you know, like one of those monster truck promos. Here you go. It sounds like this.
1: Sunday, Sunday, Sunday. Father's Day and the summer solstice collide in one massive celebration.
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2: 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It's the summer solstice. It's Father's Day. Sunday. Sunday. Sunday.
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Lubbock's greatest hits of the 80s, 90s, and more. We're Awesome 98. Cindy Lauper and Girls Just Want to Have Fun. Hey, guys, Landon King, glad to be along with you. 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Fajitas from Chimmy's Cerveceria. Good luck.

Allen's greatest hits of the 80s, 90s, and more. We're Awesome 98 and one from the Quiet Beatle, George Harrison there. Everybody, Landon King along with you. And by the way, it's time now to draw our winner for Workplace of the Week for this week. Whoever wins is going to get a catered fajita lunch provided by Jimmy's Cerveceria on Broadway. An incredible fajita pack if you've never had it. Chicken, beef, all the stuff is included. And I'll spin the magic wheel here, and our winner is Laton Paving. There you go. Jerry at Laton Paving. Never heard of Laton Paving. But, you know, that's why we do Workplace of the Week.

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2: Yeah, Lubbock South Plains weather forecast. The temperatures dropping overnight through morning at around 70 degrees to start our Tuesday. Tuesday afternoon temperature around 92 degrees under a partly cloudy sky. And then temperatures by Wednesday about 105 degrees under a sunny sky. Stay hydrated and drink those liquids for sure. 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From the KMAX Storm Team, I'm meteorologist Ron Roberts.
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Lubbock's greatest hits of the 80s, 90s, and more. We're Awesome 98, Careless Whisper from George Michael and Wham there, kicking off your 6 o'clock hour. Hey guys, Landon King with you on the way. Lionel Richie, we're going to hear from the Human League. Journey coming up, Billy Ocean now.

Norfolk's greatest hits of the 80s, 90s, and more. We're Awesome 98. Journey with Lights there. Hey, everybody, Landon King with you. And by the way, I saw it's very important news. Looks like Travis and Taylor are getting married at Madison Square Garden over July 4th weekend. And yes, Andy Reid, there will be cake.

Lubbock's greatest hits of the 80s, 90s, and more. We're Awesome 98 all night long from Lionel Richie, former member of the Commodores, of course, did quite well on his own, if I do say so myself. Anyway, hey, Landon King, glad to be along with you. And by the way, we've been reminding you all afternoon, a great event happening at Buffalo Springs Lake this Father's Day weekend, Friday, Saturday, Sunday. It's jet ski races. Now, these things aren't just like a Sea-Doo that's out there, you know, zipping around. These are like souped up. So imagine like NASCAR on the water. They're 250 horsepower. Some cars aren't 250 horsepower, but they go up to 90 miles an hour, and they're going to be zipping around the slow side at Buffalo Springs Lake. I noticed this morning when I was out there, they even have the track roped off. There's buoys and stuff that they'll have to go around. So it's going to be a lot of fun. So again, if you want more information, all of that is at awesome98.com. And it's just your regular gate fees to come into the lake. And I always encourage people to get a family.

0: family pass because they're super cheap. If you go, you get a family pass, you can go to the lake all week, all summer long and all year long. 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I think it's like less than $150, if I'm right. I might be wrong, but it's not that much. But either way, it is just your regular gate admission to come out to the lake and enjoy the whole day. And don't forget, the marina is now open. They reopened as the Buffalo's Backyard Marina. It's opened by the same folks who have Cast Iron Grill. The food is great, just so you know. 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

So thanks to FIFA, the Dutch have realized ordering a beer in the U.S. is super complicated. Who knew? Hey, it's James Raby in the morning. What simple thing here has gotten way too complicated? Chat it on our app and let's talk about it tomorrow morning around 7:15.

0: Lubbock's greatest hits of the 80s, 90s, and more. We're Awesome 98 with Freddie Mercury and Queen there. Hey, everybody, Landon King with you, and I saw here that single people are going to the World Cup games just to meet international partners, let's say. So at least someone is scoring at the World Cup.
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0: Starbucks' greatest hits of the 80s, 90s, and more. We're Awesome 98 from the Back to the Future soundtrack. Huey Lewis and the News and the Power of Love closing out my show today. Friends, that'll do it for me. Landon King out of here for another one. But God willing, I'll see you back here tomorrow afternoon at 2. And I'm looking forward to that. As always, to all of our servicemen and women out there, all of our veterans and emergency personnel, thank you so much for what you have done and what you're currently doing. God bless you. And to everyone else, remember, whatever you are, be a good one.
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